0: עכשיו, תוכנית מכאן 88.
1: Anybody want this thing? You know, it's really nice. This guy handed me a chocolate cookie, but I'm happy. And you know, when you eat chocolate cookies and you get all that junk in your teeth and then, you know, it looks rotten. You want it back? Thanks. Sorry.
2: Let's go fix that mic.
1: Yeah, you look rotten enough. Oh, can you fix that mic? That one's not on? Or it's not working or something?